0: President Trump naming his pick to lead the Food and Drug Administration.
1: President Trump said in a Truth Social post that Dr. Heidi Overton is a rock star who's going to deliver on his priorities of faster cures and lower drug prices. Overton's a known abortion opponent, and if she does get the job, that means she'll be in charge of policies that govern abortion drugs like mifepristone.
0: Fox's Jill Nato there. Many Federal Reserve officials think the central bank will have to lift its key short-term interest rates in the coming months if inflation does not subside. That according to newly released minutes of the Fed's meeting last month. President Trump, though, wants to go in the opposite direction.
2: Success in growth does not cause inflation. Other things cause inflation.
0: He wants the Fed to lower interest rates. 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
3: Here's a look at your forecast. Lows dip down to about 69 tonight under partly cloudy skies with a chance for storms. A blend of clouds and sun again tomorrow. Highs level off around 89. Mainly clear tomorrow night. Lows dip down to about 67. Mainly sunny skies and dry. Friday and Saturday, mid-90s. Friday, low 90s by Saturday. I'm staff meteorologist Derek Height. Right now, 82.
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0: Here's a look at your forecast. Lows dip down to about 69 tonight under partly cloudy skies with a chance for storms. A blend of clouds and sun again tomorrow. Highs level off around 89. Mainly clear tomorrow night. Lows dip down to about 67. Mainly sunny skies and dry. Friday and Saturday, mid-90s Friday, low 90s by Saturday. I'm staff meteorologist Derek Height. Right now, 82.
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1: News. I'm John Saucier. Tensions high in the Middle East as President Trump repeats his claims the ship traffic is moving through the Strait of Hormuz.
2: Right now, the strait is open. A lot of boats are coming through. People aren't reporting that, and that may slow down a little bit at some point. But right now, a lot of boats are coming through.
1: Tonight on social media, the president is threatening new economic sanctions against Iran. The alleged leader of this Penn State fraternity drug ring turning himself in this week. 14 people have been charged in connection with the scheme. Pennsylvania Attorney General Dave Sunday tells Fox these suspects were taking in drugs from out of state.
3: This wasn't just a couple kids at college who were sharing drugs with each other. We had powder cocaine that was being trafficked into state college from Philadelphia, from New York, from other source cities.
1: Penn State says one of the fraternities involved was suspended. 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
4: Here's a look at your forecast. Slight chance for storms with fog in spots tonight. Otherwise, partly cloudy skies. Lows dip down to about 69. High temperatures reach up to 89. Tomorrow, blend of clouds and sun with fog at times early. 67 tomorrow night. Mainly clear and dry. Friday and Saturday, mid-90s Friday, low 90s by Saturday. I'm staff meteorologist Derek Height. Right now, 82.
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0: Here's a look at your forecast. Slight chance for storms with fog in spots tonight. Otherwise, partly cloudy skies. Lows dip down to about 69. High temperatures reach up to 89. Tomorrow, blend of clouds and sun with fog at times early. 67 tomorrow night. Mainly clear and dry. Friday and Saturday, mid-90s Friday, low 90s by Saturday. I'm staff meteorologist Derek Height. Right now, it's 79 degrees.
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2: Fox News, I'm John Saucier. Tensions high in the Middle East as President Trump repeats his claims that ship traffic is moving through the Strait of Hormuz.
3: Right now, the strait is open. A lot of boats are coming through. People aren't reporting that, and that may slow down a little bit at some point. But right now, a lot of boats are coming through.
2: Tonight on social media, the president is threatening new economic sanctions against Iran. The alleged leader of this Penn State fraternity drug ring turning himself in this week. 14 people have been charged in connection with the scheme. Pennsylvania Attorney General Dave Sunday tells Fox these suspects were taking in drugs from out of state.
4: This wasn't just a couple kids at college who were sharing drugs with each other. We had powder cocaine that was being trafficked into state college from Philadelphia, from New York, from other source cities.
2: Penn State says one of the fraternities involved was suspended. 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
5: Here's a look at your forecast. Slight chance for storms with fog in spots tonight. Otherwise,

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0: Here's a look at your forecast. Slight chance for storms with fog in spots tonight. Otherwise, partly cloudy skies. Lows dip down to about 69. High temperatures reach up to 89. Tomorrow, blend of clouds and sun with fog at times early. 67 tomorrow night. Mainly clear and dry. Friday and Saturday, mid-90s Friday, low 90s by Saturday. I'm Staff Meteorologist Derek Height. Right now, it's 76 degrees.
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0: clear skies. Dry with temperatures above average Friday and Saturday, and highs from the low 90s to the mid 90s. I'm staff meteorologist Derek Height. Right now, 76.
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Let me tell you, boy, you ain't no toy. I wear a hat just like a Mountie. I'm a sheriff of Boone County. Let me tell you, boy, you in a heap of trouble, boy. Now, if you try to push your cat from Nashville to Cincinnati, you have to come across the Boone County line. Well, if aim at all passing through, you better mind your P's and Q's, cause this stretch of interstate, boy, is mine. Well, you might outrun my old Chevrolet, but you can't outrun my old two-way. Leon waiting at the station to hear from me. You're gonna be a wishing. I believe in that extradition, cause I'll chase you all the way back to Tennessee. I don't take no lip, and this cannon on my hip, let me tell you, boy, ain't no toy. I wear a hat just like a Mountie. I'm a sheriff of Boone County. 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

0: been lucky. 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And it's been that way since back in 43. 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You in a heap of trouble, boy. Yeah.
1: Here's a look at your forecast. Lows dip down to about 69 and foggy tonight under partly cloudy skies. Daytime highs approaching 89 with fog in spots early tomorrow. Sunshine mixed with clouds at times. Lows dip down to about 67 tomorrow night. Mainly clear skies. Dry with temperatures above average Friday and Saturday and highs from the low 90s to the mid 90s. I'm Staff Meteorologist Derek Height. Right now, 76.
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She kisses him goodbye outside the door. 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
2: Fox News, I'm Sue Gussman. President Trump issuing a new threat against Iran.
3: The president threatening to ramp up economic pressure on the regime in Tehran and on the countries that are helping to prop them up.
2: Fox's Kevin Cork. The president says he's prepared to unleash, quote, the most crushing economic operation ever taken. U.S. national debt hitting a new milestone, surpassing $40 trillion.
4: The national debt surpassing the mark on Wednesday as defense costs, social programs like Social Security, Medicare, and interest on the burgeoning deficit make up an enormous share of federal spending.
2: Fox's John Saucier. In March, the debt was at $39 trillion. A former engineer, Meta, testifying today. The company took a don't ask, don't tell approach when it came to kids under 13 using its platforms. 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
5: Here's a look at your forecast. Partly cloudy skies with fog in spots overnight with lows around 69. High temperatures reach up to 89 and foggy early Thursday. Sunshine mixed with clouds at times. Thursday night, lows level off around 67. Temps a bit above average. Friday and Saturday with highs from the low 90s to the mid 90s. I'm staff meteorologist Derek Height. Currently, it's 76 degrees.
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but I was up real early, wondering when I'd get my release. Later on, we got more hot bologna, eggs and gravy, and by now I wasn't quite

thinks that this is in Annapolis, I'd like to talk to him about the law. Well, I told him who I was and told him I was working steady and I really should be getting on my way. That part about me being who I was did not impress him. He said the judge will be here any day. The jailer had a wife, and let me tell you, she was awful, but she brought that hot bologna every day. And after 7 days, she got to looking so much better. I asked her if she'd like to run away.

0: Here's a look at your forecast.
1: Partly cloudy skies with fog in spots
2: overnight, with lows around 69.
1: High temperatures reach up to 89.
2: And foggy early Thursday.
1: Sunshine mixed with clouds at times.
2: Thursday night,
1: lows level off around 67.
2: Temps a bit above average.
1: Friday and Saturday,
2: with highs from the low 90s to the mid 90s.
1: I'm staff meteorologist Derek Height. Right now, it's 75 degrees.
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2: Fox News, I'm Sue Gussman. President Trump issuing a new threat against Iran.
3: The president threatening to ramp up economic pressure on the regime in Tehran and on the countries that are helping to prop them up.
2: Fox's Kevin Cork. The president says he's prepared to unleash, quote, the most crushing economic operation ever taken. U.S. national debt hitting a new milestone, surpassing $40 trillion.
4: The national debt surpassing the mark on Wednesday as defense costs, social programs like Social Security, Medicare, and interest on the burgeoning deficit make up an enormous share of federal spending.
2: Fox's John Saucier. In March, the debt was at $39 trillion. A former engineer Meta testifying today. The company took a don't ask, don't tell approach when it came to kids under 13 using its platforms. 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
5: Here's a look at your forecast. Partly cloudy skies with fog in spots overnight with lows around 69. High temperatures reach up to 89 and foggy early Thursday. Sunshine mixed with clouds at times. Thursday night, lows level off around 67. Temps a bit above average. Friday and Saturday with highs from the low 90s to the mid 90s. I'm Staff Meteorologist Derek Height. Right now, it's 75 degrees.
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0: it's time to say goodbye to Jed and all his kin. 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Beverly Hillbillies, that's what they call them now. Nice folks. Y'all come back, yeah?
1: Here's a look at your forecast. Partly cloudy skies with fog in spots overnight, with lows around 69. High temperatures reach up to 89, and foggy early Thursday. Sunshine mixed with clouds at times. Thursday night, lows level off around 67. Temps a bit above average. Friday and Saturday, with highs from the low 90s to the mid 90s. I'm staff meteorologist Derek Height. Right now, 73.
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2: Fox News, I'm Ted Lindner. One person's dead after an aviation collision in Carlisle, Pennsylvania, Wednesday night. Pennsylvania State Police say two troopers were conducting routine training exercises aboard a helicopter near the Carlisle Airport when a small Cessna aircraft approached from behind and slammed into it as it was hovering. Pennsylvania's Governor Josh Shapiro.
3: I'm pleased and relieved to be able to share with you that after an aviation accident this evening in Carlisle, two of those heroes, two Pennsylvania State Troopers, Corporal Bryce Corman and Trooper Jason Mills, while injured, are going to be okay.
2: The pilot of the plane that crashed into the chopper died. The NTSB and FAA are investigating. And the nation's debts now surpassed a staggering $40 trillion, a record milestone reached just 5 months after hitting $39 trillion. 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
4: Here's a look at your forecast. Partly cloudy skies with fog in spots overnight, with lows around 69. High temperatures reach up to 89, and foggy early Thursday. Sunshine mixed with clouds at times. Thursday night, lows level off around 67. Temps a bit above average. Friday and Saturday, with highs from the low 90s to the mid 90s. I'm Staff Meteorologist Derek Height. Right now, 73.
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6: Me and Earl was hauling chickens on the flatbed out of Wiggins, and we'd spent all night on the uphill side of 37 miles of hell called Wolf Creek Pass, which is up on the Great Divide. We was sitting there sucking toothpicks and drinking knee-highs and onion soup mix. And I says, Earl, let's mail a card to Mother and then send them chickens on down to the other side. Yeah, let's give them a ride.

his bottle, mash his foot down on the throttle, and then a couple of boobs with 1,000 cubes and a 1948 Peterbilt screamed alive. We woke up the chickens. We roared up off of that shoulder, spraying pine cones, rocks, and boulders, and put 400 head of them Rhode Island Reds and a couple of burnt-out roosters on the line. Look out below.

Well, we commenced truckin', and them hens commenced a cluckin'. Then Earl took out a match and scratched his pants and lit up the unused half of a dollar cigar. Took a

it in a cuff of Earl's pants and burned a hole in his sock. Yeah, sort of set him right on fire. I looked on out of the window and I started counting phone poles, going by at the rate of 4 to the 7th power. Well, I put 2 and 2 together and added 12 and carried 5, I'm up with 22,000 telephone poles an hour. I looked at Earl and his eyes was wide, his lip was curled and his leg was fried, and his hand was froze to the wheel like a tongue to a sled in the middle of a blizzard. I says, Earl, I'm not the type to complain, but the time has come for me to explain that if you don't apply some brake real soon, they're gonna have to pick us up with a stick and a spoon. Well, Earl reared back, cocked his leg, stepped down as hard as he could on the brake, and the pedal went clear of the floor and stayed right there on the floor. And it says it's sort of like stepping on a plum. Well, from there on down, it just wasn't real pretty. It was Hairpin County and Switchback City. One of them looked like a can full of worms. Another one looked like malaria germs. Right in the middle of the whole damn show was a real nice tunnel, now wouldn't you know. The sign says clearance to the 12-foot line, but the chickens was stacked to 13-9. Well, we shot that tunnel in 110 like gas through a funnel and eggs through a hen. We took that top row of chickens off liquor and scum off a Louisiana swamp. Went down and round and round and down, we run out of ground at the edge of town, bashed into the side of the feed store, downtown Pagosa Springs.

life sent coursing through my veins. She says, don't give up the fight. Before long, you'll get it right.

0: Here's a look at your forecast. Partly cloudy skies with fog in spots overnight, with lows around 69. High temperatures reach up to 89, and foggy early Thursday. Sunshine mixed with clouds at times. Thursday night, lows level off around 67. Temps a bit above average. Friday and Saturday, with highs from the low 90s to the mid 90s. I'm Staff Meteorologist Derek Height. Currently, 72.
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interstate when a guy with this bird on his shoulder walked through the door. Yeah. He proceeded to tell me the wildest thing. He said, sir, this bird of mine can sing like no other bird you have ever heard before. Well, I kind of looked at the guy and said, oh, really?

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And besides, I'm sitting here with 2 weeks' pay, and I'm probably blowing on beer anyway. Then he said,

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2: Fox News, I'm Sue Gussman. President Trump issuing a new threat against Iran, vowing to impose an economic D-Day following the collapse of peace talks. The president Wednesday asked about the current situation in Iran.
3: Right now, the strait is open. A lot of boats are coming through. People aren't reporting that, and that may slow down a little bit at some point. But right now, a lot of boats are coming through.
2: President Trump says he's fully prepared to unleash the, quote, most crushing economic operation ever taken. And he's also vowing to punish any country that helps Iran. U.S. national debt hitting a new milestone, surpassing $40 trillion.
4: The national debt surpassing the mark on Wednesday as defense costs, social programs like Social Security, Medicare, and interest on the burgeoning deficit make up an enormous share of federal spending.
2: Fox's John Saucier, in March, the debt was at $39 trillion. 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
5: Here's a look at your forecast. Low is around 69, with fog in spots early overnight, under partly cloudy skies. Sunshine mixed with clouds at times again Thursday. Daytime highs approaching 88. Lows level off around 67 Thursday night, mainly clear. Temps a bit above average Friday and Saturday, with highs from the low 90s to the mid-90s. I'm staff meteorologist Derek Height. Currently 72.
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He said, pardon me for being so bold, but you got a cigarette that's already rolled. I gave him one. He lit it in his own good time. The smoke in that pool room hung like fog. When he talked, he sounded like a growling dog. He said, would you care for a dollar on the five and the nine? Now this man was ugly and his eyes were mean. His clothes were dirty, but his hands were clean. He held that stick like a mother holds the hand of a child. Well, I've been known to hustle a few. When the waitress said, is he playing you? And I said, yeah. Bring me brandy, water by. Little Red Parker was away in the back, taking quarters and handling racks. And I told him, Red, come up here. Glue him up tight. That brandy had me feeling warm. I tipped that waitress and I checked her form. And I said, honey, you like a winner? And she just smiled. I played like a man with a broken wrist. I won two and he won six. And I had him set up, so I said, let's play for five. By this time, a crowd had gathered around to see this fish and just watch him drown. I told that waitress, more brandy, water by. Then he went out and got a custom cue. He said, it's no offense to you, but I don't play off the wall with nobody but friends. It had gold initials and a leather grip, pearl and silver inlaid tip. He smiled at me and said, why don't we play for 10? Well, I never seen a man that walked who made those balls and table talk. They're speaking English. He sure didn't need my help. He broke balls and kept that string for 187 bucks in a ring till I gave up and said, friend, you're gonna have to play by yourself. Well, he sacked it up and he walked outside. I strolled out just to watch him ride. There was a blunt and a caddy built like the rest of that car. The boys in the pool room, they had him laughing. I hung it up and just let it pass. Didn't have a thing but my elbows to put on the bar. And the waitress smiled and said, water by. I took the charity and I thanked her twice. And sitting there sipping when suddenly I had me a thought. Unlucky gambler and lucky in love. Guess you know what I was thinking of. When I said, waitress, honey, what time do you get off?

0: Here's a look at your forecast. Low is around 69, with fog in spots early overnight, under partly cloudy skies. Sunshine mixed with clouds at times again Thursday. Daytime highs approaching 88. Lows level off around 67 Thursday night, mainly clear. Temps a bit above average Friday and Saturday, with highs from the low 90s to the mid 90s. I'm staff meteorologist Derek Height. Right now, 71.
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2: Fox News, I'm Ted Lindner. One person is dead after an aviation collision in Carlisle, Pennsylvania, Wednesday night. Pennsylvania State Police say two troopers were conducting routine training exercises aboard a helicopter at Carlisle Airport when a small Cessna aircraft approached from behind and slammed into it as it was hovering. The pilot of the plane died. The NTSB and the FAA are investigating. President Trump promising a new attack on Iran, but not on the battlefield.
3: On Truth Social Wednesday night, the president announced what he is calling the most crushing economic operation ever taken against any country, fueled by Iran's failure to make a deal with the U.S. to end military operations. President Trump promising economic D-Day, and also stating that if any country aids Iran economically, that country will also face consequences.

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1: Here's a look at your forecast. Low is around 69, with fog in spots early overnight, under partly cloudy skies. Sunshine mixed with clouds at times again Thursday. Daytime highs approaching 88. Lows level off around 67 Thursday night, mainly clear. Temps a bit above average Friday and Saturday, with highs from the low 90s to the mid-90s. I'm staff meteorologist Derek Height. Right now, 71.
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0: Here's a look at your forecast. Lows around 69, with fog in spots early overnight, under partly cloudy skies. Sunshine mixed with clouds at times again Thursday. Daytime highs approaching 88. Lows level off around 67 Thursday night, mainly clear. Temps a bit above average Friday and Saturday, with highs from the low 90s to the mid 90s. I'm staff meteorologist Derek Hite. Right now, 71.
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2: Fox News, I'm Sue Guzman. One person is dead, two injured after a small plane collided with a Pennsylvania State Police helicopter taking part in a training exercise at Carlisle Regional Airport. Governor Josh Shapiro says he reached out to Transportation Secretary Sean Duffy.
3: We asked them if they could expedite the presence of the FAA on the ground. Secretary Duffy was outstanding in meeting that request and making sure that the FAA was here to begin this investigation.
2: Plane's pilot was killed.

0: Hill. Two injured state troopers in the helicopter being treated for their injuries. President Trump issuing a new threat against Iran.
1: The president threatening to ramp up economic pressure on the regime in Tehran and on the countries that are helping to prop them up.
0: Fox's Kevin Cork. The president threatened to unleash crushing economic operation, the most ever taken. 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
2: Here's a look at your forecast. Low is around 69, with fog in spots early overnight, under partly cloudy skies. Sunshine mixed with clouds at times again Thursday. Daytime highs approaching 88. Lows level off around 67 Thursday night, mainly clear. Temps a bit above average Friday and Saturday, with highs from the low 90s to the mid-90s. I'm staff meteorologist Derek Height. Right now, 71.
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daddy's shoulders, off to bed. 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

0: Here's a look at your forecast. Low is around 69, with fog in spots early overnight, under partly cloudy skies. Sunshine mixed with clouds at times again Thursday. Daytime highs approaching 88. Lows level off around 67 Thursday night, mainly clear. Temps a bit above average Friday and Saturday, with highs from the low 90s to the mid 90s. I'm staff meteorologist Derek Height. Right now, 71.
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2: Fox News, I'm Ted Lindner. President Trump promising a new attack in Iran, but not on the battlefield.
3: On Truth Social Wednesday night, the president announced what he is calling the most crushing economic operation ever taken against any country, fueled by Iran's failure to make a deal with the U.S. to end military operations. President Trump promising economic D-Day, and also stating that if any country aids Iran economically, that country will also face consequences.
2: That's Fox's Kevin Uretsky. One person is dead.

0: Dead and two officers injured after a small plane collided with a Pennsylvania State Police helicopter Wednesday night. Pennsylvania Governor Josh Shapiro.
1: We asked them if they could expedite the presence of the FAA on the ground. Secretary Duffy was outstanding in meeting that request and making sure that the FAA was here to begin this investigation.
0: The plane's pilot was killed. The two injured state troopers expected to be okay. 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
2: Here's a look at your forecast. Sunshine mixed with clouds at times, with fog in spots early today, with daytime highs approaching 88. Lows dip down to about 67 tonight, mainly clear skies. Daytime highs approaching 94. Tomorrow, sunshine mixed with clouds at times. Slight chance of thunderstorms Saturday and Sunday, with highs in the low 90s. I'm Staff Meteorologist Derek Height, currently 71.
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0: Here's a look at your forecast. Sunshine mixed with clouds at times, with fog in spots early today, with daytime highs approaching 88. Lows dip down to about 67 tonight, mainly clear skies. Daytime highs approaching 94. Tomorrow, sunshine mixed with clouds at times. Slight chance of thunderstorms Saturday and Sunday, with highs in the low 90s. I'm staff meteorologist Derek Height. Currently 71.
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knows the best thing that he can do is just look her in the eye and beg for mercy and face the bitter truth.

0: September corn up 4 at 477, December up 4.5 at 502.5, and July up 3 at 526. September soybeans up 2.75 at 1225, November up 3.75 at 1241, and March up 4.25 at 1259.75. September wheat up 4.25 at 684.5, December up 4.75 at 702.25, and March up 4.5 at 719.25. August live cattle closes yesterday down $1.47 at $223.42. October down $1.70 at $217.22, and December down $2.05 at $217.15. August feeder cattle down $2.37 at $336.85. September down $4.22 at $329.12, and October down $4.27 at $322.05. The Dow finishes yesterday up 119 points to 53,463.05. With this look at your markets, I'm Nathan Gertz on TFN, the Farm Net.
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3: It is time for your Farm News Update here on TFN, the Farm Net. Today, USDA participant Rod Bain and Kathy Nelson of the Animal and Plant Health Inspection Service are going to be discussing how the USDA is addressing raccoon rabies through oral vaccination distribution.
4: About 90% of our nation's reported rabies cases stem from wildlife. And in the eastern U.S., the main transmitter of rabies is raccoons.
5: It's a significant issue with raccoons, and our oral rabies vaccine program is designed to get baits on the ground. Raccoons come along, eat those vaccine baits. They become vaccinated against rabies, and it stops the spread in a given area.
4: That is why Kathy Nelson and others at USDA's Animal and Plant Health Inspection Service recently began distribution of oral rabies vaccine baits through East Coast states.
5: We have an oral rabies vaccine zone. It's in the northeastern states to basically control the spread and limit raccoon rabies from getting into Canada. And then it goes from essentially Lake Erie straight down to Alabama, and that's designed to prevent the westward spread of raccoon rabies.
4: In terms of distribution of raccoon rabies vaccine baits,
5: baits are primarily distributed out of fixed-wing aircraft. That's about 85% or so. Of all the baits we put out over rural areas. So we have 5 to 6 planes that fly all at the same time, distributing millions of baits in forested and agricultural areas throughout our zone. In areas that are a little more suburban, where that rural area meets the real actual urban city, in those suburban areas, we use helicopter for distribution. And then in the true cities and the urban areas, we do hand or vehicle distribution. So we either walk in city parks and distribute baits, or we drive in vehicles and distribute them out the window. And then in very restricted areas, we use bait stations to distribute the baits. So basically, a bunch of baits are put into a fixed station, and raccoons come along and feed on those baits at the station.
4: Nelson adds the baits are safe for many animals, including domestic dogs and cats.
5: We use 2 different vaccines. One of them is a licensed product. It's been licensed since 1992 through USDA. And that product has been tested in more than 60 species with no adverse events. Generally, what we tell folks is if they find one of our baits, to just use like a Ziploc baggie to

0: pick it up and toss it into the woods or somewhere where you think a raccoon might be.
1: Distribution of the oral rabies vaccination baits for raccoons will take place from August through October. And Nelson says if you are thinking about purchasing one of these vaccination baits for home or property use,
0: Unfortunately, they cannot. The way the vaccines are licensed, they're only allowed to be distributed by government entities. They're not for sale to the general public.
1: more information on USDA's oral rabies vaccination program is available at www.avis.usda.gov. Click the link to Wildlife Services on the homepage. I'm Rod Bain reporting for the U.S. Department of Agriculture in Washington, D.C.
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3: Here's a look at your forecast. A dense fog advisory remains in effect. Partly cloudy skies with fog in spots early today, with daytime highs approaching 88. Mainly clear tonight, lows dip down to about 67. Daytime highs approaching 94. Tomorrow, mainly sunny. Low 90s, Saturday and Sunday, with storms both days. I'm staff meteorologist Derek Height. Currently 72.
4: 97.9 KFBD

September corn up 4.5 at 477.5. December up 4.75 at 502.75. And July up 3 at 526. September soybeans up 2.25 at 1224.5. November up 3.5 at 1240.75. March up 4 at 1259.5. September wheat up 5.25.

December at 685.5, December up 5.5 at 703, and March up 6 at 720.75. August live cattle down $1.47 at closing yesterday, 223.42. October down 170 at 217.22, and December down 205 at 217.15. August feeder cattle down 237 at 336.85. September down 422 at 329.12, and October down 427 at 322.05. The Dow finishing yesterday up 119 points to 53,463.05. With this look at your markets, I'm Nathan Gertz on TFN, the FarmNet.

0: September corn up 6 at 479, December up 6 and a quarter at 504 and a quarter, and July up 4 and a half at 527 and a half. September soybeans up 4 at 1226 and a quarter, November up 5 and a quarter at 1242 and a half, and March up 5 and a half at 1261. September wheat up 7 and a half at 687 and 3 quarters, December up 7 and 3 quarters at 705 and a quarter, and March up 7 and a half at 722 and a quarter. August live cattle closes yesterday down $1.47 at $223.42. October down $1.70 at $217.22. And December down $2.05 at $217.15. August feeder cattle down $2.37 at $336.85. September down $4.22 at $329.12. And October down $4.27 at $322.05. The Dow finishes yesterday up 119 points to 53,463.05. With this look at your markets, I'm Nathan Gertz on TFN, the FarmNet.
1: Be sure to listen to KFPD Monday, August 17th through Friday, August 21st to hear the Meet the Superintendent interview with Iberia School District Superintendent of Schools Amanda Mace. She will give you information about the 2026-27 school year, brought to you by John Gregory Shelter Insurance in Crocker.
2: Here's a look at your forecast. A dense fog advisory remains in effect. Partly cloudy skies with fog and spots early today, with daytime highs approaching 88. Mainly clear tonight, lows dip down to about 67. Daytime highs approaching 94. Tomorrow, mainly sunny. Low 90s Saturday and Sunday, with storms both days. I'm Staff Meteorologist Derek Height. Currently 71.
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0: September corn up 5.5 at 478.5. December corn up 5.75 at 503.75. And July up 4 at 527. September soybeans up 3.75 at 1226. November up 4.5 at 1241.75. And March up 5.5 at 1261. September wheat up 5.75 at 686. December up 6 at 703.5. And March up 6 at 720.75. August live cattle closes yesterday down $1.47 at $223.42. October down $1.70 at $217.22. And December down $2.05 at $217.15. August feeder cattle down $2.37 at $336.85. September down $4.22 at $329.12. And October down $4.27 at $322.05. The Dow finishing yesterday up 119 points to 53,463.05. With this look at your markets, I'm Nathan Gertz on TFN, the FarmNet.
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0: September corn up 5.5 at 478.5. December up 5.75 at 503.75. And July up 4 at 527. September soybeans up 3.75 at 1226. November up 4.5 at 1241.75. And March up 5.5 at 1261. September wheat up 5.75 at 686. December up 6 at 703.5. And March up 6 at 720.75. August live cattle finishes yesterday down $1.47 at 223.42. October down 170 at 217.22. And December down 205 at 217.15. August feeder cattle down 237 at 336.85. September down 422 at 329.12. And October down 427 at 322.05. The Dow closes yesterday up 119 points to 53,463.05. With this look at your markets, I'm Nathan Gertz on TFN, the FarmNet.
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2: Here's a look at your forecast. A dense fog advisory remains in effect. Sunshine mixed with clouds at times today, with daytime highs approaching 88. Lows level off around 67 tonight, mainly clear skies. High of 94 tomorrow, mainly clear. Slight chance of thunderstorms Saturday. Highs around 91. 87, partly cloudy skies Sunday. I'm staff meteorologist Derek Height. Right now, it's 71 degrees.
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2: News. I'm Therese Crowley. President Trump announcing the most crushing economic operation ever taken. Fox's Trey Yingston, Tel Aviv.
3: President Trump announced what he is calling economic D-Day against Iran. Posting to True Social, no one has given the Islamic Republic of Iran a greater opportunity to make a deal than me. Tragically for them, they have failed to take it. Therefore, today I am announcing the most crushing economic operation ever taken against any country. This will be economic warfare and isolation on an unprecedented scale.
2: With intelligence reports that Iran's food prices already up 164%. Supporters of nurse Lindsay Clancy, who argues postpartum psychosis for killing her three kids in Massachusetts, stage a silent rally called Stand in Peace for Lindsay, holding hands wearing pink. After strong testimony from a forensic psychologist that she reported a male voice told her she had no choice but to kill her kids and herself. America's listening to Fox News.
4: Here's a look at your forecast. A dense fog advisory remains in effect. Sunshine mixed with clouds at times today, with daytime highs approaching 88. Lows level off around 67 tonight, mainly clear skies. High of 94 tomorrow, mainly clear. Slight chance of thunderstorms Saturday. Highs around 91. 87, partly cloudy skies Sunday. I'm staff meteorologist Derek Height. Right now, it's 72 degrees.
5: September corn up 6.5 at 479.5. December up 6.75 at 504.75. And July up 4.75 at 527.75. September soybeans down 1.5 at 1220.75. November down 0.5 at 1236.75. And March up 1.5 at 1257. September wheat up 10.25 at 690.5. December up 10.25 at 707.75. And March up 10 at 724.75. August live cattle down 77 cents at 222.65, October down 72 at 216.50, and December down 65 at 216.50. August feeder cattle down 215 at 334.70, September down 235 at 326.77, and October down 250 at 319.55. The Dow currently down 329 points to 53,134.06. With this look at your markets, I'm Nathan Gertz on TFN, the FarmNet.
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look at me, I'm almost crying. But that don't keep her love from dying. Misery, cause for me, the part is over. Turn out the lights, the part is over. They say that all good things must end. Call it a night, the part is over. And tomorrow starts the same old thing again. Once I had a love undying. I didn't keep it, wasn't trying. Life for me was just one party and then another. I broke her heart so many times. Had to have my party wine. Then one day she said, sweetheart, the party's over. Turn out the lights. The party's over. They say that all good things must end. Call it a night. The part is over. And tomorrow starts the same old thing again.

0: September corn up 5.5 at 478.5, December up 5.5 at 503.5, and July up 4 at 527. September soybeans down 3.5 at 1218.75, November down 2 at 1235.25, March up 0.25 at 1255.75. September wheat up 5.25 at 685.5, December up 5.75 at 703.25, and March up 6.25 at 721. August live cattle up 55 cents at 223.97, October up 45 at 217.67, and December up 77 at 217.92. August feeder cattle down $1.60 at 335.25, September down 60 cents at 328.52, and October down 47 at 321.57. The Dow currently down 366 points to 53,097.07. With this look at your markets, I'm Nathan Gertz on TFN, the Farm Net.
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1: at Menards. Here's a look at your forecast. A dense fog advisory remains in effect. Sunshine mixed with clouds at times today, with daytime highs approaching 88. Lows level off around 67 tonight, mainly clear skies. High of 94 tomorrow, mainly clear. Slight chance of thunderstorms Saturday. Highs around 91. 87, partly cloudy skies Sunday. I'm staff meteorologist Derek Height. Right now, it's 72 degrees.
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2: Fox News, I'm CJ Papa. Supporters of the Massachusetts mom on trial for murdering her children dressed in pink, standing hand in hand outside Plymouth Superior Court this morning.
3: Because it's mental health. She wasn't in her right frame of mind.
2: That woman traveling from New York City, the case is nearing its end. A change of address for a member of the British royal family.
4: Prince Harry, wife Meghan Markle, and their children, Prince Archie and Princess Lilibet, returning to the UK to set up house outside of London. This after some 6 years away. In 2020, Harry and Meghan said they'd step back as senior members of the royals and move to California.
2: That is Fox's Greg Palcott reporting. Ebola ravaged Eastern Congo will receive 70,000 doses of the Ervebo vaccine, which has been effective in the past for Ebola outbreaks, the WHO said. Nearly 2,500 people have died in this outbreak. 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
5: Here's a look at your forecast. A dense fog advisory remains in effect. Sunshine mixed with clouds at times today, with daytime highs approaching 88. Lows level off around 67 tonight, mainly clear skies. High of 94 tomorrow, mainly clear. Slight chance of thunderstorms Saturday. Highs around 91. 87, partly cloudy skies Sunday. I'm staff meteorologist Derek Height. Right now, it's 72 degrees.
6: September corn up 6.5 at 479.5, December up 6.5 at 504.5, and July up 4.5 at 527.5. September soybeans up 2.25 at 1224.5, November up 3.75 at 1241, and March up 5 at 1260.5. September wheat up 5 at 685.25, December up 5.25 at 702.75, and March up 5.75 at 720.5. August live cattle up 25 cents at 223.67, October up 67 at 217.90, and December up $1.07 at 218.22. August feeder cattle down 75 cents at 336.10, September down 7 at 329.05, October up 77 at 322.82. The Dow currently down 337 points to 53,126.09. With this look at your markets, I'm Nathan Gertz on TFN, the FarmNet.
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0: September corn up 7 3/4 at 480 3/4. December up 7.5 at 505.5. And July up 5.5 at 528.5. September soybeans up 4 at 1226 1/4. November up 5 1/4 at 1242.5. And March up 6.5 at 1262. September wheat up 9 1/4 at 689.5. December up 10 at 707.5. And March up 9 1/4 at 724. August live cattle up 32 cents, 223.75. October up 30 at 217.52. And December up 62 at 217.77. August feeder cattle down $1.30 at 335.55. September down 162 at 327.50. And October down 107 at 323.67. The Dow currently down 353 points to 53,109.44. With this look at your markets, I'm Nathan Gertz on TFN, the FarmNet.
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2: On superintendents, we're talking to the superintendent of schools at the Iberia School District, Amanda Mace. So what is new at Iberia this year that has been happening? Maybe this summer, if you have any renovation or cleanup situations or maybe some building work done.
3: We do have. We have some upgrades. Some safety specifically was a focus area. And our entry doors into our high school building and our elementary building. When folks come in this year, they will see green doors that are upgrades from previous years. And the reason for those are the safety concern that's on everyone's radar.
2: Are there any major changes in personnel this school year?
3: Personnel changes for the year. We have new high school teacher, Tyler Slauson. We have a Root Ed advisor, Tiffany Wisdom. We have two elementary teachers that are new to the district, Tara Huffman and Megan Keith, athletic director Tim Vinson, bus driver Robert Jones, and custodian Matt Ritchie are new folks for the upcoming school year.
2: I know there has been some road construction in the Iberia area, and I don't know if anything is ongoing right now. Any big changes in the school bus routes?
3: Not currently.
2: What about the hours in the school? Any changes in hours? Are you doing classes differently than you have in the past?
3: Yes, I would like to share that our starting time for students has been adjusted this school year. 8:04 will be our starting time for both elementary and high school. Our ending time will be 3:10 as well for elementary and high school.
2: Any changes in the school lunch schedules or any pricing schedules?
3: We do have a lunch pricing change from last school year in which that will be communicated through social media and from our buildings early in the school year.
2: What do you say looking at the school year? You think it will be better for the students going there? Are you maybe challenged by a student population that is declining? Anything in that regard?
3: As far as looking at the beginning of the school year, excited. Things are looking great around the building, around the campus. Made some adjustments as far as things that hopefully folks will notice when they pull up to the front door and walking down the hallways. Of course, this time of year is always shiny floors and things are clean. It's an exciting time. Staff are excited. Students are excited. Don't foresee any huge changes for this school year. Just excitement to get things off and rolling come August 24th.
2: What about open house? Is there going to be an open house this year?
3: We will have an open house or a back-to-school night August 20th, the Thursday prior to the first day of school. And students, families are welcome to bring in school supplies, that type of thing. They don't have to bring those on the first day if they choose. It's to walk around, find your classes, meet your teachers, and get acclimated with headed back to school.
2: Anything else that you'd like to tell us?
3: I would like to share that as far as our custodial staff, maintenance staff, technology department, transportation department, and central office staff. Those folks sometimes don't get the recognition needed over the summer months of prepping for the new school year. They do an enormous amount of work to get things prepped for August, and I'm extremely excited and happy with how school year is starting out.
2: All right, it all sounds good, Amanda Mace. So thanks for talking with us on Meet the Superintendent.
3: Thank you so much.
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5: Here's a look at your forecast. Sunshine mixed with clouds at times today, with daytime highs approaching 88. Lows dip down to about 67 tonight, mainly clear skies. Daytime highs approaching 94 tomorrow, mainly clear skies. Temperatures reach up to 91 Saturday, with a slight chance of thunderstorms. 87, partly cloudy skies Sunday. I'm Staff Meteorologist Derek Height. Right now, 70.
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Rugrats and tricycle motors. And it don't matter what you call them, you gotta have a whole house full of them, man. Ain't nothing in the world like youngins.

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2: Fox News, I'm CJ Papa. Supporters of the Massachusetts mom on trial for murdering her children dressed in pink, standing hand in hand outside Plymouth Superior Court this morning.
3: Because it's mental health. She wasn't in her right frame of mind.
2: That woman traveling from New York City, the case is nearing its end. A change of address for a member of the British royal family.
4: Prince Harry, wife Meghan Markle, and their children, Prince Archie and Princess Lilibet, returning to the UK to set up house outside of London. This after some 6 years away. In 2020, Harry and Meghan said they'd step back as senior members of the royals and move to California.
2: That is Fox's Greg Palcott reporting. Ebola ravaged Eastern Congo will receive 70,000 doses of the Ervebo vaccine, which has been effective in the past for Ebola outbreaks, the WHO said. Nearly 2,500 people have died in this outbreak. 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
5: Here's a look at your forecast. Sunshine mixed with clouds at times today, with daytime highs approaching 88. Lows dip down to about 67. Tonight, mainly clear skies. Daytime highs approaching 94. Tomorrow, mainly clear skies. Temperatures reach up to 91 Saturday, with a slight chance of thunderstorms. 87, partly cloudy skies, Sunday. I'm staff meteorologist Derek Height. Right now, 72.
6: September corn up 6 3/4 at 479 3/4. December up 7 1/4 at 505 1/4. July up 5 1/4 at 528 1/4. September soybeans up 4 at 12.26 1/4. November up 4.5 at 12.41 3/4. And March up 6.5 at 12.62. September wheat up 5 at 6.85 1/4. December up 5.5 at 7.03. And March up 5 3/4 at 7.20 1/2. August live cattle up 42 cents at 2.23.85. October up 52 at 2.17.75. And December up 95 at 2.18.10. August feeder cattle down 35 cents at 3.36.50.

0: August down 42 at 328.70. October up 2 at 322.07. The Dow currently down 443 points to 53,019.45. 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

0: September corn up 5 1/4 at 4.78 1/4. December up 5 1/4 at 5.03 1/4. And July up 3 3/4 at 5.26 3/4. September soybeans up 1/2 at 12.22 3/4. November up 1 1/2 at 12.38 3/4. And March up 3 1/2 at 12.59. September wheat up 3/4 at 6.81. December up 1 1/2 at 6.99. And March up 2 at 7.16 3/4. August live cattle up 90 cents at 224.32. October up $1.75 at 218.97. And December up 220 at 219.35. August feeder cattle up 35 cents at 337.20. September up 92 at 330.05. And October up $1.45 at 323.50. The Dow currently down 461 points to 53,002.02. With this look at your markets, I'm Nathan Gertz on TFN, the FarmNet.
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2: On superintendents, we're talking to the superintendent of schools at the Iberia School District, Amanda Mace. So what is new at Iberia this year that has been happening? Maybe this summer, if you have any renovation or cleanup situations or maybe some building work done.
3: We do have. We have some upgrades. Some safety specifically was a focus area. And our entry doors into our high school building and our elementary building. When folks come in this year, they will see green doors that are upgrades from previous years. And the reason for those are the safety concern that's on everyone's radar.
2: Are there any major changes in personnel this school year?
3: Personnel changes for the year. We have new high school teacher, Tyler Slauson. We have a Root Ed advisor, Tiffany Wisdom. We have two elementary teachers that are new to the district, Tara Huffman and Megan Keith, athletic director Tim Vinson, bus driver Robert Jones, and custodian Matt Ritchie are new folks for the upcoming school year.
2: I know there has been some road construction in the Iberia area, and I don't know if anything is ongoing right now. Any big changes in the school bus routes?
3: Not currently.
2: What about the hours in the school? Any changes in hours? Are you doing classes differently than you have in the past?
3: Yes, I would like to share that our starting time for students has been adjusted this school year. 8:04 will be our starting time for both elementary and high school. Our ending time will be 3:10 as well for elementary and high school.
2: Any changes in the school lunch schedules or any pricing schedules?
3: We do have a lunch pricing change from last school year in which that will be communicated through social media and from our buildings early in the school year.
2: What do you say looking at the school year? You think it will be better for the students going there? Are you maybe challenged by a student population that is declining? Anything in that regard?
3: As far as looking at the beginning of the school year, excited. Things are looking great around the building, around the campus. Made some adjustments as far as things that hopefully folks will notice when they pull up to the front door and walking down the hallways. Of course, this time of year is always shiny floors and things are clean. It's an exciting time. Staff are excited. Students are excited. Don't foresee any huge changes for this school year. Just excitement to get things off and rolling come August 24th.
2: What about open house? Is there going to be an open house this year?
3: We will have an open house or a back-to-school night August 20th, the Thursday prior to the first day of school. And students, families are welcome to bring in school supplies, that type of thing. They don't have to bring those on the first day if they choose. It's to walk around, find your classes, meet your teachers, and get acclimated with headed back to school.
2: Anything else that you'd like to tell us?
3: I would like to share that as far as our custodial staff, maintenance staff, technology department, transportation department, and central office staff. Those folks sometimes don't get the recognition needed over the summer months of prepping for the new school year. They do an enormous amount of work to get things prepped for August, and I'm extremely excited and happy with how school year is starting out.
2: All right, it all sounds good, Amanda Mace. So thanks for talking with us on Meet the Superintendent.
3: Thank you so much.
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5: Here's a look at your forecast. Sunshine mixed with clouds at times today, with daytime highs approaching 88. Lows dip down to about 67 tonight, mainly clear skies. Daytime highs approaching 94. Tomorrow, mainly clear skies. Temperatures reach up to 91 Saturday, with a slight chance of thunderstorms. 87, partly cloudy skies, Sunday. I'm staff meteorologist Derek Height. Right now, it's 75 degrees.
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0: and I thought it was a shame. It was a man dressed like a woman, and he had a boy's name.
1: Well, I heard it on the radio while I was in the tub. Now, Joe, what in the world is this thing they call the Culture Club?
0: Well, it's some old boy from England, Mo, and he's making $1 million.
1: Joe, we'll never make $1 million driving these old trucks.

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2: Hey, Joe, why don't we do this thing up front and get some of them ostrich plumes?
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1: Where's the dress?
2: You don't think that old boy from England shaves his legs, do you, Joe?

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2: News. I'm CJ Pop. A short day in the trial of Lindsay Clancy, the Massachusetts mom accused of killing her kids.
3: We don't know why this jury was dismissed so early. About 2 hours into what was supposed to be a full day of testimony, the judge questioned them, but we don't know about what.
2: That's Fox's Brian Yenison in Plymouth. The judge said tomorrow will be a lengthy day. A sick juror cancels court in the multi-state youth addiction trial against Meta in Oakland, California. Meta is accused of targeting children and teens on those social media platforms like Facebook and Instagram. The United States sends 20 deportees to Liberia, part of 1,200 migrants that the African country will receive under a new deal. They arrived there earlier in the deal, among the largest third country deportations driven by the Trump administration's crackdown on immigration. 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
4: Here's a look at your forecast. Sunshine mixed with clouds at times this afternoon, with daytime highs approaching 88. Mainly clear tonight. Lows dip down to about 67. Highs around 94. Tomorrow, mainly clear skies. Slight chance of thunderstorms Saturday. Daytime highs approaching 91. 87. Sunshine mixed with clouds at times Sunday. I'm staff meteorologist Derek Height. Currently 75.
5: September corn up 4.5 at 477.5. December up 4.5 at 502.5. And July up 2.75 at 525.75. September soybeans down 2 at 12.20.25. November down 3/4 at 12.36.5. March up 1 at 12.56.5. September wheat down 1 at 6.79.25. December down 1/4 at 6.97.25. March up 1/4 at 7.15. August live cattle up 90 cents at 224.32. October up $1.65 at 218.87. And December up 205 at 219.20. August feeder cattle up 42 cents at $3.37.27. September up $1.10 at $3.30.22. And October up $1.95 at $324 even. At midday, the Dow down 422 points, 53,040.39. With this look at your markets, I'm Nathan Gertz on TFN, the farm.
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0: September corn up 4.5 at 477.5. December up 4.5 at 502.5. And July up 2.75 at 525.75. September soybeans down 2 at 1220.25. November down 3/4 at 1236.5. March up 1 at 1256.5. September wheat down 1 at 679.25. December down 1/4 at 697.25. March up 1/4 at 715. August live cattle up 90 cents at 224.32. October up $1.65 at 218.87. And December up 205 at 219.20. August feeder cattle up 42 cents at 337.27. September up $1.10 at 330.22. And October up 195 at $324 even. At midday, the Dow down 422 points to 53,040.39. With this look at your markets, I'm Nathan Gertz on TFN, the Farm Net.
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2: Here's a look at your forecast. Sunshine mixed with clouds at times this afternoon, with daytime highs approaching 88. Mainly clear tonight, lows dip down to about 67. Highs around 94 tomorrow, mainly clear skies. Slight chance of thunderstorms Saturday. Daytime highs approaching 91. 87. Sunshine mixed with clouds at times Sunday. I'm staff meteorologist Derek Height. Right now, 77.
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So I said, you're gonna pay for the undated, 'cause I'm gonna see you in your grave. 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
2: News. I'm CJ Pop. A short day in the trial of Lindsay Clancy, the Massachusetts mom accused of killing her kids.
3: We don't know why this jury was dismissed so early. About 2 hours into what was supposed to be a full day of testimony, the judge questioned them, but we don't know about what.
2: That's Fox's Brian Yenison in Plymouth. The judge said tomorrow will be a lengthy day. A sick juror cancels court in the multi-state youth addiction trial against Meta in Oakland, California. Meta is accused of targeting children and teens on those social media platforms like Facebook and Instagram. The United States sends 20 deportees to Liberia, part of 1,200 migrants that the African country will receive under a new deal. They arrived there earlier. The deal among the largest third country deportations driven by the Trump administration's crackdown on immigration. 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
4: Here's a look at your forecast. Sunshine mixed with clouds at times this afternoon, with daytime highs approaching 88. Mainly clear tonight. Lows dip down to about 67. Highs around 94. Tomorrow, mainly clear skies. Slight chance of thunderstorms Saturday. Daytime highs approaching 91. 87. Sunshine mixed with clouds at times Sunday. I'm staff meteorologist Derek Height. Right now, 77.
5: September corn up 7 at 480. December up 7 at 505. July up 5 at 528. September soybeans down 3/4 at 1221.5. November up 1 at 1238 and a quarter, and March up 3 at 1258 and a half. September wheat down 3/4 at 679 and a half. December up 1/4 at 697 and 3/4. March up 3/4 at 715 and a half. August live cattle up 52 cents at 223.95. October up $1.25 at 218.47. December up 162 at 218.77. August feeder cattle up 2 cents at 336.87, September up 2 at 329.15, October up 80 at 322.85. The Dow currently down 513 points to 52,950.13. With this look at your markets, I'm Nathan Gertz on TFN, the FarmNet.
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0: Let's take a look at your closing settlement report. September corn closes up 5 3/4 at 4.78 3/4. December up 5.5 at 5.03 1/2. July up 3.5 at 5.26 1/2. September soybeans down 1.5 at 12.20 3/4. November down 3/4 at 12.36 1/2. March up 1 3/4 at 12.57 1/4. September wheat up 2.5 at 6.82 3/4. December up 2.5 at $7 even. And March up 2.5 at 7.17 1/4. August live cattle closes down 7 cents at 223.35. October up 77 at $218 even. And December up $1.12 at 218.27. August feeder cattle down 155 at 335.30. September down 20 at 328.92. And October up 65 at 322.70. Let's look at your closing settlement report for Thursday, August 20th. I'm Nathan Gertz on TFN, the Farm Net.
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3: Here's a look at your forecast. Sunshine mixed with clouds at times this afternoon, with highs around 87. Clear skies tonight. Lows dip down to about 65. Mainly sunny skies develop with fog in spots early tomorrow. Daytime highs approaching 92. Temperatures reach up to 91 Saturday, with a slight chance for storms, 91 Sunday. I'm staff meteorologist Derek Height. Right now, it's 83 degrees.
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2: Fox News, I'm Therese Crowley. The jury in the Lindsay Clancy murder trial sent home early today with a judge promising a longer Friday. After hearing from a chaplain who visited her some 200 times, the jury will have to determine did postpartum psychosis and a voice in her head make the mother incapable of knowing it was wrong to kill her three kids. Woman in pink held a silent rally holding hands outside court in Plymouth. They've already decided.
3: Lindsay was severely struggling and she was severely failed.
2: Prosecution says she planned the murders. FBI agents seized electronic devices from former Congressman Eric Swalwell at San Francisco Airport and raided his D.C. home in a sex assault probe that caused him to drop out of Congress and the California governor's race. And the Oakland Meta trial canceled till Monday with a juror out sick. States claim Meta built its platforms to be addictive. 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
4: Here's a look at your forecast. Sunshine mixed with clouds at times this afternoon, with highs around 87. Clear skies tonight. Lows dip down to about 65. Mainly sunny skies develop with fog in spots early tomorrow. Daytime highs approaching 92. Temperatures reach up to 91 Saturday, with a slight chance for storms. 91 Sunday. I'm staff meteorologist Derek Height. Right now, it's 83 degrees.
5: Let's take a look at your closing settlement report. September corn closes up 5 3/4 at 4.78 3/4. December up 5 1/2 at 5.03 1/2. July up 3 1/2 at 5.26 1/2. September soybeans down 1 1/2 at 12.20 3/4. November down 3/4 at 12.36 1/2. March up 1 3/4 at 12.57 1/4. September wheat up 2 1/2 at 6.82 3/4. December up 2 1/2 at $7 even. And March up 2 1/2 at 7.17 1/4. August live cattle closes down 7 cents at 223.35. October up 77 at $218 even. And December up $1.12 at 218.27. August feeder cattle down 155 at 335.30. September down 20 at 328.92. And October up 65 at 322.70. Let's look at your closing settlement report for Thursday, August 20th. I'm Nathan Gertz on TFN, the FarmNet.
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0: Here's a look at your forecast.
1: Sunshine mixed with clouds at times this afternoon, with highs around 87. Clear skies tonight. Lows dip down to about 65. Mainly sunny skies develop with fog in spots early tomorrow. Daytime highs approaching 92. Temperatures reach up to 91 Saturday, with a slight chance for storms, 91 Sunday.
0: I'm staff meteorologist Derek Height. Right now, 84.
2: 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She will give you information about the 2026-27 school year, brought to you by John Gregory Shelter Insurance in Crocker.
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2: News, I'm Tom Graham. California and 11 other states suing to block a merger between Paramount and Warner Brothers Discovery. Paramount now threatening to leave California unless a settlement is reached by October. Los Angeles Mayor Karen Bass reacting today.
3: This is not about taking sides. This is about fighting for Los Angeles, standing up for our union workers, keeping Paramount here and protecting the future of this industry.
2: Critics argue the merger will weaken competition in Hollywood. Paramount, though, disagrees. 32 million people in the path of severe weather in the busy Northeast. Fox Weather's Steve Bender.
4: From really D.C., the nation's capital, all the way up through Philly, flooding risk, though, on the northern side. We're already seeing major impacts at every airport in New York.
2: Ground delays expected to impact air travel nationwide. 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
5: Here's a look at your forecast. High temperatures reach up to 87 this afternoon under partly cloudy skies. Clear skies tonight. Lows dip down to about 65. Daytime highs approaching 92. Tomorrow, mainly sunny skies develop with fog in spots early. Slight chance of thunderstorms Saturday. Highs level off around 90. 87, partly cloudy, Sunday. I'm staff meteorologist Derek Height. Currently 84.
6: Let's take a look at your closing settlement report. September corn closes up 5 3/4 at 4.78 3/4. December up 5 1/2 at 5.03 1/2. July up 3 1/2 at 5.26 1/2. September soybeans down 1 1/2 at 12.20 3/4. November down 3/4 at 12.36 1/2. March up 1 3/4 at 12.57 1/4. September wheat up 2 1/2 at 6.82 3/4. December up 2 1/2 at $7 even. And March up 2 1/2 at 7.17 1/4. August live cattle closes down 7 cents at 223.35. October up 77 at $218 even. And December up $1.12 at 218.27. August feeder cattle down 155 at 335.30. September down 20 at 328.92. And October up 65 at 322.70. Let's look at your closing settlement report for Thursday, August 20th. I'm Nathan Gertz on TFN, the FarmNet.
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0: Here's a look at your forecast. High temperatures reach up to 87 this afternoon under partly cloudy skies. Clear skies tonight. Lows dip down to about 65. Daytime highs approaching 92. Tomorrow, mainly sunny skies develop with fog in spots early. Slight chance of thunderstorms Saturday. Highs level off around 90. 87, partly cloudy, Sunday. I'm staff meteorologist Derek Height. Currently, it's 87 degrees.
1: On superintendents, we're talking to the superintendent of schools at the Iberia School District, Amanda Mace. So what is new at Iberia this year that has been happening? Maybe this summer, if you have any renovation or cleanup situations or maybe some building work done.
2: We do have. We have some upgrades. Some safety specifically was a focus area, and our entry doors into our high school building and our elementary building. When folks come in this year, they will see green doors that are upgrades from previous years, and the reason for those are the safety concern that's on everyone's radar.
1: Are there any major changes in personnel this school year?
2: Personnel changes for the year. We have new high school teacher, Tyler Slauson. We have a Root Ed advisor, Tiffany Wisdom. We have two elementary teachers that are new to the district, Tara Huffman and Megan Keith. Athletic director, Tim Vinson. Bus driver, Robert Jones. And custodian, Matt Ritchie, are new folks for the upcoming school year.
1: I know there has been some road construction in the Iberia area, and I don't know if anything is ongoing right now. Any big changes in the school bus routes?
2: Not currently.
1: What about the hours in the school? Any changes in hours? Are you doing classes differently than you have in the past?
2: Yes, I would like to share that our starting time for students has been adjusted this school year. 8:04 will be our starting time for both elementary and high school. Our ending time will be 3:10 as well for elementary and high school.
1: Any changes in the school lunch schedules or any pricing schedules?
2: We do have a lunch pricing change from last school year, in which that will be communicated through social media and from our buildings early in the school year.
1: What do you say, looking at the school year, you think it will be better for the students going there? Are you maybe challenged by a student population that is declining? Anything in that regard?
2: As far as looking at the beginning of the school year, excited. Things are looking great around the building, around the campus. Made some adjustments as far as things that hopefully folks will notice when they pull up to the front door and walking down the hallways. Of course, this time of year is always shiny floors and things are clean. It's an exciting time. Staff are excited. Students are excited. Don't foresee any huge changes for this school year. Just excitement to get things off and rolling come August 24th.
1: What about open house? Is there going to be an open house this year?
2: We will have an open house or a back-to-school night August 20th, the Thursday prior to the first day of school, and students, families are welcome to bring in school supplies, that type of thing. They don't have to bring those on the first day if they choose. It's to walk around, find your classes, meet your teachers, and get acclimated with headed back to school.
1: Anything else that you'd like to tell us?
2: I would like to share that as far as our custodial staff, maintenance staff, technology department, transportation department, and central office staff, those folks

0: sometimes don't get the recognition needed over the summer months of prepping for the new school year. They do an enormous amount of work to get things prepped for August, and I'm extremely excited and happy with how the school year is starting out.
1: All right, it all sounds good, Amanda Mace. So thanks for talking with us on Meet the Superintendent.
0: Thank you so much.
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2: Fox News, I'm Tom Graham. California and 11 other states suing to block a merger between Paramount and Warner Brothers Discovery. Paramount now threatening to leave California unless a settlement is reached by October. Los Angeles Mayor Karen Bass reacting today.
3: This is not about taking sides. This is about fighting for Los Angeles, standing up for our union workers, keeping Paramount here and protecting the future of this industry.
2: Critics argue the merger will weaken competition in Hollywood. Paramount, though, disagrees. 32 million people in the path of severe weather in the busy Northeast. Fox Weather's Steve Bender.
4: From really D.C., the nation's capital, all the way up through Philly. Flooding risk, though, on the northern side. We're already seeing major impacts at every airport in New York.
2: Ground delays expected to impact air travel nationwide. 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
5: Here's a look at your forecast. High temperatures reach up to 87 this afternoon under partly cloudy skies. Clear skies tonight. Lows dip down to about 65. Daytime highs approaching 92. Tomorrow, mainly sunny skies develop with fog in spots early. Slight chance of thunderstorms Saturday. Highs level off around 90. 87, partly cloudy, Sunday. I'm staff meteorologist Derek Height. Currently, it's 87 degrees.
6: Let's take a look at your closing settlement report. September corn closes up 5 3/4 at 4.78 3/4. December up 5 1/2 at 5.03 1/2. July up 3 1/2 at 5.26 1/2. September soybeans down 1 1/2 at 12.20 3/4. November down 3/4 at 12.36 1/2. March up 1 3/4 at 12.57 1/4. September wheat up 2 1/2 at 6.82 3/4. December up 2 1/2 at $7 even. And March up 2 1/2 at 7.17 1/4. August live cattle closes down 7 cents at 223.35. October up 77 at $218 even. And December up $1.12 at 218.27. August feeder cattle down 155 at 335.30. September down 20 at 328.92. And October up 65 at 322.70. Let's look at your closing settlement report for Thursday, August 20th. I'm Nathan Gertz on TFN, the FarmNet.
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0: Here's a look at your forecast.
1: High temperatures reach up to 87 this afternoon under partly cloudy skies. Clear skies tonight. Lows dip down to about 65. Daytime highs approaching 92.
0: Tomorrow, mainly sunny skies develop with fog in spots early. Slight chance of thunderstorms Saturday.
1: Highs level off around 90. 87, partly cloudy, Sunday.
0: I'm staff meteorologist Derek Height. Right now, it's 86 degrees.
2: 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She will give you information about the 2026-27 school year, brought to you by John Gregory Shelter Insurance in Crocker.
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2: Fox News, I'm Kevin Uretsky. The FBI says it stopped an ISIS-inspired plot to attack the New York State Capitol in Albany. Federal authorities arrested Jessica Bowie. She's accused of pledging allegiance to ISIS and planning the attack for weeks.
3: This shows you the dangers of terrorism. We must always be vigilant.
2: Senate Minority Leader Chuck Schumer, she was arrested after meeting with FBI informants who provided her fake explosives. The FBI has also seized former Congressman Eric Swalwell's electronics from his Washington, D.C. home following sexual misconduct allegations.
4: Swalwell resigned from Congress and dropped out of the race for California governor in April after several women accused him of misconduct ranging from sexual assault to sending unsolicited explicit images. The former lawmaker apologized for mistakes in judgment, but has called assault allegations false.
2: Fox's Kristen Goodwin. 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
5: Here's a look at your forecast. High temperatures reach up to 87 this afternoon under partly cloudy skies. Clear skies tonight. Lows dip down to about 65. Daytime highs approaching 92. Tomorrow, mainly sunny skies develop with fog in spots early. Slight chance of thunderstorms Saturday. Highs level off around 90. 87, partly cloudy, Sunday. I'm staff meteorologist Derek Height. Right now, it's 86 degrees.
6: Let's take a look at your closing settlement report. September corn closes up 5 3/4 at 4.78 3/4. December up 5 1/2 at 5.03 1/2. July up 3 1/2 at 5.26 1/2. September soybeans down 1 1/2 at 12.20 3/4. November down 3/4 at 12.36 1/2. March up 1 3/4 at 12.57 1/4. September wheat up 2 1/2 at 6.82 3/4. December up 2 1/2 at $7 even, and March up 2 1/2 at 7.17 1/4. August live cattle closes down 7 cents at 223.35. October up 77 at $218 even, and December up $1.12 at 218.27. August feeder cattle down 155 at 335.30. September down 20 at 328.92, and October up 65 at 322.70. Let's look at your closing settlement report for Thursday, August 20th. I'm Nathan Gertz on TFN, the FarmNet.
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we said go back to your cotton sack. I left him dying in the dirt. And they'll take me in the morning to the gallows just outside. And then the time I've got, there ain't a hell of a lot that I can look back on with pride.

0: Here's a look at your forecast. High temperatures reach up to 87 this afternoon under partly cloudy skies. Clear skies tonight. Lows dip down to about 65. Daytime highs approaching 92. Tomorrow, mainly sunny skies develop with fog in spots early. Slight chance of thunderstorms Saturday. Highs level off around 90. 87, partly cloudy, Sunday. I'm staff meteorologist Derek Height. Right now, 85.
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2: News. I'm John Saucier. The latest Cook political report shows that Democrats are gaining ground ahead of the upcoming midterm election. Senate Minority Leader Chuck Schumer is optimistic.
3: The Cook report says taking back the Senate is now a toss-up. That's their words. Republicans thought they had the Senate locked down, but now Democrats, we are on the path to victory.
2: 35 total seats up for election in 2026. Republicans defending 22, Democrats defending 13. The national debt's now grown to a record $40 trillion. Treasury Secretary Scott Bessent says the solution to reducing the debt is economic growth.
4: We're going to have to grow our way out of this. And as I talked about at G20 in Asheville, we are going to talk about the U.S. growth strategy and encourage the rest of the world to come along with us.
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5: Here's a look at your forecast. Clear skies tonight with a low of 65. Daytime highs approaching 92. Tomorrow, mainly clear skies develop with fog in spots early. Lows level off around 67. Tomorrow night, mainly clear. High temperatures reach up to 90. Saturday, with a slight chance of thunderstorms. 86, mainly clear skies, Sunday. I'm staff meteorologist Derek Height. Currently, it's 85 degrees.
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0: Here's a look at your forecast. Clear skies tonight with a low of 65. Daytime highs approaching 92. Tomorrow, mainly clear skies develop with fog in spots early. Lows level off around 67. Tomorrow night, mainly clear. High temperatures reach up to 90. Saturday, with a slight chance of thunderstorms. 86, mainly clear skies, Sunday. I'm staff meteorologist Derek Height. Currently, it's 84 degrees.
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3: Fox News, I'm Ann Carrick. The FBI arrested a suspect yesterday stopping a bomb plot at New York State Capitol in Albany. First Assistant U.S. Attorney for the Northern District, John Sarcone.
4: Jessica Bowie, age 35, of Albany, New York. She's charged with one count of 18 U.S.C. 2339B, attempting to provide material support.